0: fuel to be set aside for farmers and primary producers.
1: They rely on secure diesel supply for the planting season that's currently underway and then for harvest when it occurs later in this year.
0: A new review is being launched to help the New South Wales hospital system deal with bedlock. The Productivity Commission has been asked to assess the cost and impact of hundreds of patients in the hospital system while awaiting aged care or NDIS accommodation. The state's Health Minister, Ryan Parks.
1: They rely on secure diesel supply for the planting season that's currently underway and then for harvest when it occurs later in this year.
0: A new review is being launched to help the New South Wales hospital system deal with bedlock. The Productivity Commission has been asked to assess the cost and impact of hundreds of patients in the hospital system.

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1: Weather. And it's a cloudy afternoon here in Logan City, although there's plenty of blue sky around at the moment, and that shower's becoming less likely as the afternoon comes on. However, there was that mention of a storm, and I see a little bank of rain out to the west and southwest, so we'll keep an eye on that. There could be a little storm later on, but I don't think there'll be much in it. There you are. Looking ahead, we're expecting a partly cloudy day tomorrow with the chance of fog inland in the morning, slight chance of a shower along the coastal fringe, and those light winds from the west and southwest, and getting down to between 13 and 17 overnight. But the maximum tomorrow, around 27, and at 6 minutes past two, it's 24 degrees here in Logan City. And that's the news, sport and weather up to date on your radio station, Logan City's 101. And welcome back to the final hour of the afternoon show. You're with Charles Costello. We're going to go back to this week in 1986. I couldn't believe I was putting the show together 40 years. These songs sound just like yesterday. And hopefully they'll sound fresh for you as well. Four great tracks from the charts this week. And I think they're all top 10 hits. I don't know if they're all in the top 10 at the same time, but they were top 10 hits around that time back in May of 1986. So some memories for everyone.
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A big hit for Robert Palmer this week, or just around this time of the year, back in 1986, Addicted to Love. And earlier on, we heard from Diana Ross, Howard Jones, Whitney Houston, and all of those tracks in the top, the top 15 or 16 anyhow, back in 1986. Also, artists such as Prince, Pet Shop Boys, Cliff Richard and the Young Ones, remember the remake of the Young One, Culture Club were on the charts that week. Looking down the list here, did I say Billy Ocean? Billy Ocean was there. The Bangles, Manic Monday, and, George Michael, and so on. So, yeah, some strong tracks back there in May of 1986. You're on Logan City, Logan City's 101, with your Charles Costello, and just have a quick look at that little bag of clouds for a minute. There was that mention of a storm later on. Yeah, look, it doesn't look too much. But away to the southwest, there's a bit of a bank of rain. So maybe we're going to get a little shower later on. And John Kay will keep an eye on that for you. He's going to drive you home as well from 3 until 6 this evening.

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0: The Beatles and You Can't Do That, a track that was on the flip side of the Can't Buy Me Love single, released in March of 1964, and then on the Hard Day's Night album, which was released in July of that year, on the second side of the album. Also, the song was the opening song for the Melbourne leg of their tour in 1964, and I mention that because the Melbourne concerts were regarded as the best video recordings ever made of the Beatles' live performances any time during the 60s or anywhere in the world. And if you get a chance to see them, they're very nice, clear sound, clear sound, clear picture. I don't know, they were able to cut out all the screaming and all that sort of thing, and so well worth seeing. And, of course, I recall the concert well, not that I was there, but my two older cousins who were based in Melbourne both went to the Beatles' concert in Melbourne and, of course, have let me know ever since. Another piece, a great little trivia piece from the Beatles' time in Melbourne, that George spent the afternoon prior to their first concerts in Melbourne. I think they did two nights of concerts in Melbourne, but he spent the afternoon driving an MG sports car around the countryside, and that Mal Evans, their road manager, was his passenger, and they drove up to the Dandenongs, apparently. So all these wonderful bits of trivia you find out coming out after all these years. I'm sure we haven't heard all the stories either. And before that, we heard from Vera Blue, Crowded House, and a great little hit from Janis Ian back in 1975. You're on Logan Cities 101, you're with Charles Costello. We've got John Kay driving you home after 3 o'clock news.
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0: 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Keith for Wheels. They'll keep you moving. It's Jay Moore Wednesday. Go traffic in the next 30 minutes.
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0: Oh, how beautiful is that? I'm not sure who's playing the sax, whether it's David Sanborn. I think it is David Sanborn.
1: Yes, it is. Sanborn Sessions.
0: Yes. Yeah. So that was a whole pile, Michelle, that they did during the C word a few years back.
1: The lockdowns.
0: Yeah. And just listening to that, I can't understand a word Mike McDonald's saying. It's like...
1: But it's great.
0: It is great. We know it's minute by minute. And
1: I think his voice anyway is very, what was the word, mesmerising.
0: Absolutely.
1: You know, you could listen to it and just be taken to a whole other place, I think.
0: Now, you're the queen of trivia.
1: Am I?
0: Yes, you are. I mean, you know everybody and photograph everybody. You've got black book names. Tell me about Marshall Hamburger.
1: Go on, Marshall Hamburger.
0: Yeah, stitch this one up.
1: Well, just quickly, I saw he's just got a new song that's just been released, I think, yesterday. And he actually came into the studio not that long ago.
0: He
1: won Idol last year and all that. But Mike McDonald, he's...
0: Let me... insert a little bit. He brought his keyboard.
1: Yes, he did.
0: A Nord keyboard.
1: While he was warming up, he did a little bit of a Mike McDonald.
0: I know.
1: Now, just from a quick look at a post I saw, he's, I think it was a producer from his latest track, him and Marshall together, and also a photo of Mike McDonald and the same producer. So the connection is Mike McDonald. And so Marshall's obviously getting some great people behind him to produce some of his music. And he's multi-talented anyway. Great voice and just...
0: Great attitude.
1: Just a really, really, really nice young fella and super talented, you know. And
0: so there's your rabbit hole connection between that. But imagine you're on your studying your career, you've done that, and one of your producers is one of the most talented...
1: Yeah, that's right. And I think the key to, making your success even greater is surrounding yourself with amazing people. And even if it costs a little bit more, I think that little bit more, you know, helps quality-wise down the track.
0: Yeah, totally agree. Hey, the whole Michael Jackson thing that we've been
1: doing.
0: And Jason's doing a little bit of a special on Michael Jackson tomorrow.
1: Oh, that'll be good.
0: On the morning show. We had I'll Be There.
1: Louis Shelton.
0: Yeah.
1: Honorary member.
0: Oh, I know. We're watching the movie and we're both going, yeah, but Lou is in the studio with little Michael.
1: At a particular time
0: little
1: in
0: Michael,
1: the movie.
0: Five-year-old Michael.
1: I know. Amazing.
0: And playing that. Yeah. Just, my goodness. And the boys learnt the riffs and everything after that because they had
1: so
0: the wrecking
1: good.
0: Crew, you know, put it together for them.
1: Oh, that's so good.
0: If you get a chance to go and see that movie, Michael, do it. It really is good. Doug Parkinson, what a voice, unlike unloading a gravel truck. Let's stay together. Just enjoy that so much. Jeez, we've had some good music tonight.
1: We have, and it's almost time for us to go.
0: Okay.
1: 2 minutes.
0: Till next week. What have we got? Enough for half a song? Half a tune? Probably. Stick around. We've got news, sport and weather. And Alistair, not the pre-frozen Time and Ease version, Alistair Robertson. And he's got hidden gems after the news.

Fantastic song. Just a fantastic song. Guy out of Canada, who goes by the name of The Weeknd. He drops the last E off the name The Weeknd. He probably thinks there's too many E's in the word anyway, so he simply drops the last E off. But he is a wonderful artist. Don't ask me to pronounce his real name. The Weeknd is just his performing name, but it's Abel something or other. But I don't know whether that's his true name or not, but certainly The Weeknd is his artist name. It's just a wonderful song, Open Hearts, off an album that came out just last year. New music here on 101 Hidden Gems. It wasn't a hit for him, so it qualified.

This final track in this bracket is extraordinary. This is the California Guitar Trio. The song is called Cathedral Peak. It's all about those billions and billions of lengthy clouds in the universe that make our stars. Close your eyes and visualize the Cathedral Peak.

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3: When I was at that concert the other night of Michael Painter, I mentioned that a little bit earlier. You may have missed it, but I went to see with my wife and good friend and her son, Michael Painter, the other night in the city, and just a wonderful vocalist. He has been chosen to be John Farnham in the upcoming stage production, and what an honour that is. And he just does a fantastic concert, but in the intermission, they put some music over the air, and we all know the song Witcher to Lyman by Glen Campbell, written by Jimmy Webb, and just a massive hit all around the world was Glen Campbell's version of it. But you know, I've never heard Jimmy Webb's version, so we're going to head down to the Midnight News with this extraordinary track by an extraordinary songwriter, by an extraordinary individual, Jimmy Webb, and his own song, Wichita Lineman.

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1: The theme this morning for the battle was a kiss. And we had Exile with Kiss You All Over up against Errol Brown and the Hot Chocolate People. And, well, without further ado, I can simply tell you, here is the winner.

Yes, indeed. If the 7th of May is your birth date, congratulations. Hope you have a wonderful day. From everybody here at Logan Cities 101, guess who is having a birthday today? Peter Carey. No, not me. The other one.

0: looking deep, deeper into your iris this morning. They are the Goo Goo Dolls on this Thursday morning at Logan City's 101.
1: Well, may we say, God save the Queen.
2: Tranquility Base here. The Eagle has landed.
3: We shall fight on the beaches. We shall never surrender.
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6: So I don't care whether you're happy or not.
0: Did you know that back in 1867... dynamite was painted for the first time in the UK by Alfred Nobel. Here's a sporty one for you. Let's go back to 1892 when Collingwood Football Club played their first game in the VFA against Carlton. Now, if we go forward 100 years to 1992, there was a very historic Thursday night centenary game between Carlton and Collingwood at the MCG. Sadly for the Magpie fans, it was a win to the Blues. However, just a little warning to the Blues, look out for the Lions tomorrow night at the Gabba. In 1941, Glenn Miller and his orchestra recorded the Chattanooga Choo Choo. It was on this date in the year 1975 that President Ford announced the end of the Vietnam War. Rich Strike was an 80-1 outsider and won the Kentucky Derby back in 2022. Apparently, it was one of the biggest underdog victories in racing history. The horse was only actually admitted to the race at the last minute after a competitor dropped out. Rich Strike at one point was running 18th place in the race before going on to win. And musically today, Reginald Kenneth Dwight formally changed his name by deed poll to Elton Hercules John. It was in 1972. And of course, Elton went on to record so many big hits, but this was his first big hit around the world.